This is the greatest and best song in the world. Tribute. Long time ago, me and my brother Kyle here, we was hitchhiking down a long and lonesome road. All of a sudden, there shined a shiny demon in the middle of the road. And he said, play the best song in the world, or I'll eat your soul. Well, me and Kyle, we looked at each other.

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Red-eye, last minute flight. I get in early, I was roused by the light. Back in the city, no longer my home.

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I can tell you why. Is it all inside my eye? I just can't escape the noise. Is it all inside my eye?

Ha! 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Well, you can say what you like, but it doesn't change anything.